check two. 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Open a boot. Whack man up, go home. Play Xbox, drink Typhoon. Bare waste man wanna diss my tune. Same waste man wanna live in my shoes. See me spitting bare deep bars on YouTube.

0: What's her name?
1: Linda.
0: What's her name?
1: Maria.
0: What's her name?
1: Nicole.
0: What's her name?
1: Sarah.
0: What's her name?
1: Mel.
0: What's her name?
1: Rita.
0: What's her name?
1: Chantel.
0: What's her name?
1: Patty.
0: What's her name?
1: Antonia.
0: What's her name? What's her name?
1: Linda.
0: What's her name?
1: Maria.
0: What's her name?
1: Nicole.
0: What's her name?

I don't know why they did it again. Look at the score, we put on a blem. Me and my bio like Bobby and Ken. They said the aura threatening them. I said it before with the creme de la creme. They wanna know why I grind all of the gliders, get all their fiend on them. Same time the broskies scheme on them.

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